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There's George Michael, and there's a list out today of songs with famous people as the backup singers. So I thought this was kind of fun. For example, the Righteous Brothers song, You've Lost That Love and Feeling. Did you know?

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0: 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It's strategically planned music programmed by real human beings. 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
1: Forecast for today, we'll see mostly sunny skies with a high of 83. Tonight, partly cloudy skies with a low of 64. Tomorrow, Friday, a slight chance of showers and thunderstorms between 2 and 3 p.m. with a high of 83. And Friday night, we'll see a chance of showers and thunderstorms between 1 and 4 with a low of 68. It is currently 67 degrees in downtown Vandalia.
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